If you look into the distance, there's a house upon the hill, guiding like a lighthouse. It's a place where you'll be safe to feel our grace, 'cause we've all made mistakes. If you've lost your way,

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But that all changed when you arrived. Yes,

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Der Sender für das Burggrafenamt, Stadtrat.

This is more than music. 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It's proof that we were born for greatness.

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0: look, it's all too much. I guess now we gotta let go. You see me grow from a boy to a man, so this must really be the end of the road. 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